And the view of Tame Impala kind of makes you think that he might be homeless. Like, the way he dresses, his hair way too long. Bro needs a haircut, but that's just the way he rolls. That's his vibe, and I kind of respect him even more for it. It's hits.

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Well, shout out to this guy right here, Teddy Swims, because he's just trying to be the dad to his son that his father was to him. Teddy told me his inspiration, hero growing up, was his pops, and he just wants to be the same for his little boy. We love Teddy on Hits.

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Jubal Show does it every year, 10th annual Base to Space. 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

If you have not watched the orchestra live in-studio recording of Somber's My Body Isn't Ready, it'll make you emotional. I got it. Coming up next for you on Hits. It's so good.

0: All right, shout out to my man Anthony listening to Hits 106.1. Final weekend of summer officially on the calendar. Big Dominique Fike fan. Let's play some Baby Doll.
1: Sure, absolutely. Let's go.
0: Got you. I

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Looked pretty solid. Home opener. Kind of easy. Super Bowl rematch, right? Seahawks, now let's get down to business. All right, we celebrated last year, and now we're moving on. Let's get to 2-0. Cardinals tomorrow should be an easy dub. I hope. Hits 106.1.

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tonight, night two of our iHeartRadio Music Festival live from Vegas. Oh my gosh, Zara Larsson, BTS, Cardi B, and more were there last night and tonight. The stars continue. Benson Boone, Snoop Dogg gonna be there. And all you got to do is tune in to hits around 7. Watch the whole thing, too, live. Disney Plus and Hulu. 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

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Got to remind you that it happens a week from tomorrow on the 27th. Jubal Show doing it again, climbing the space needle. 10th annual Base 2 Space raises so much money for cancer research, over $5.8 million last year. And let's keep it going. Want you to be a part of it. Base2SpaceSeattle.com. Sign up. For just

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3: Nice to be in Vegas.
2: Nice to see you. That's a nice. I like that dress.
3: Yeah, cool.
2: That's a nice dress up
3: for this show for you.
2: Yeah.
4: Is that right? Is this your first time wearing this?
3: Okay. But I thought I'd say that. See if I can get away with it. Yeah.
4: Speaking of wardrobe, I wore a deep V-neck because I thought your drummer would be here. He's Mr. Deep V-neck.
3: They're hiding over there somewhere. They're too shy. They're like too old vintages now. They're like scared. I don't know what's wrong with them. We should try and get them in at some point. But...
4: You guys are the best, by the way. My first question is going to be, how many emails, texts, or phone calls did you have with Mark Zuckerberg before at Muse went to Muse Band?
3: Let me see what we've got in here. I've got a couple. Yeah, let me see.
4: Is that right?
3: Yeah, the last one was, this one here. He hearted something.
4: Wow,
2: that's a flex.
3: And then he sent me the inside version of the the beta version of the AI. Yeah. And he's all right. He's not too bad.
4: So they didn't just steal it. You had phone calls.
3: No. We had a chat.
4: Okay, good.
3: He invited me to meet him, and we had to have a chat. And it's a trademark thing. I mean, so I said, don't touch music.

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That's Sue Me, Audrey Hobart. Wanted. Up 10 spots to number 28, our fastest rising hit of the week. All right, the name of Steve Lacy's new single, Oh Yeah, never appears in the lyrics, and he says the most important part of the title is the punctuation. Oh Yeah ends with a question mark, which adds some hesitation to the words that typically sound like a celebration, because this one is about moving on after taking beatings from life that could land on the countdown soon. Oh Yeah, AT40 on the Verge track.

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0: Down to the top 10. And the new album from Olivia Rodrigo is full of sad songs, but she says that making the project was the most fun she's ever had. She said that her second album, Guts, was a stressful experience because she felt so much pressure and anxiety to live up to her debut. But when she started working on You Seem Pretty Sad for a Girl So in Love, she learned to just have fun, and it reconnected her with the joy she feels in songwriting. Here's one of the tracks from her latest album, Stupid Song 10.

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Good morning, Zan checking in on Hits 106.1. Let's go, Hawks. We are about 2.5 hours away from kickoff against the Cardinals. Whoa.

the cleaning day. Anybody else clean their house, like deep clean their house on Sundays? 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

Tracy Abrams, and Olivia Rodrigo. We're going to take us to all three when you win this Back to Class Arena Pass on Hits 106.1. Going to be back at it tomorrow, trying to get it to you every single hour on

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some Olivia Rodrigo for you next on Hits 106.1. Don't forget, you get tickets to see her when you win this Back to Class Arena Pass back tomorrow. A chance to win it every hour on the 40s. You're also getting tickets to see Somber and Gracie Abrams, too.

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This girl Zara Larsson absolutely slayed the stage at our iHeartRadio Music Festival in Vegas. If you missed it, the full recap on our Instagram at Hits 106.1 Seattle. So did our guy Benson Boone. Yeah, repping the home team

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commercials for 2 hours right now on Hits 106.1. It's like the radio station equivalent of going home and taking your pants off. It just feels right. You know, all the music, zero commercials. Got some new Martin Garrix for you here in a few. Bruno Mars, William Eilish.

on Hits 106.1. I get a little concerned when I don't hear a lot about Jimothy. You know, I need Jimothy to come across my Instagram feed at least once a week. He came across it last night, so that was a relief.

101.1. What up, Zan? I think I'm going to show up to work tomorrow covered in body glitter like this girl Zara Larsson was at her iHeartRadio Music Festival in Vegas. Because if she's cool when she does it, then clearly if I show up in full-on body glitter, then I'm cool too, right?

song right there, your sign. You should go grab a drink today. It's Hits 106.1. Because listen, man, we're getting back to the swing of things tomorrow, but it is also good because that means we got more chances for you to get this Back to Class Arena Pass with tickets to see this girl, Olivia Rodrigo, Somber, and Gracie Abrams. We're doing it on the 40s.

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Sam Darnold having to sit out from playing games this week because of a glute injury, which, like, honestly, if glutes are this important to help our players play and win, you know who I think we got to call in? We got to call in the big dumper from the M's, you know? He's got plenty of glutes to go around. Just

It's Am Pumping the Brakes, the show appreciation to this girl, Zara Larsson, right now on Hits 106.1. Watch her performance at our iHeartRadio Music Festival in Vegas. So good. It was so cool to see everybody dancing around to her performing Lush Life, too. iHeartRadio on Instagram to see it.

Appreciate you throwing on Hits 106.1, enjoying a little Sunday fun day action. Listen, don't do anything crazy, man, because you don't want to end up in jail or anything. Have to call your boss with your one phone call like, hey, man. So, see, what happened was, and you got to explain to him that you're not going to be into work on Monday, you know, but let's not be doing that, you know, just go to the grocery store, do your errands, pop a squat in front of the TV and hunker down for the rest of the night. It's honestly relaxing.

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hanging out with you. 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

Huskies today, BT Dubs, beating the Eastern Washington Eagles 48-16. Let's go. That's what I like to see. It's 106.1.

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1: I'm just getting through the week, getting through the work week. That's a small win that I will take.
0: And then you get to do it all over again next week.
1: Yep, and that'll be another small win.